0: Pasión, verdad, energía, cambio. 88.9 FM Sur, la primera. Directo a tus sentidos.
1: We used to have it all planned. We thought we knew what it all looked like. 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

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I said, you look so fine that I really wanna make you mine. 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Now you don't need a